all have to be in line with the stars. With that being said, I mean, basically what I'm doing is I'm managing energy. And what we like to call here at radio is something that happens like that is like musical whiplash. So I'm going from a screaming tempo, a screaming song like the Kentucky Headhunters. And I want to be able to make that transition for you real smooth. So, especially when I got to go into a slow song. So I slow things down. In this case, I just use a little humor. I don't know if it's working, but anyhow, here's new music from Zach Top. It's called South of Sanity. B99.9.

99.9. Earl Thomas Conley and Love Out Loud. Hey, what's going on? It's Trey. Coming up for you, I've got a request for some Lainey Wilson. Also, I've got some Nate Smith ready to go for us and some Zach John King.

She saw the light in your window tonight. And I don't think that she was very happy with what she saw. But you might be off the hook because that was back in 1992. So, Wild and Chad, as a matter of fact, you got a brand new album coming out in October. It's called The Hard Truth. She describes it as 10 new songs of grit, grace, and hard-won wisdom. Wild and Chad, brand new album coming out in October. It was actually recorded in her own studio in Tennessee.

99.9. 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Said she has a radio propped up in her kitchen window, and it goes out to her porch, and that's where she likes to get her hands dirty. She said that she has been listening to B99.9 since she moved here from Wheeling, West Virginia. And she's

spends a lot of time doing, she's got a green thumb. So she's working in her garden. She's working on her pots and plants and flowers. And she said she's been repotting the same sad fern since she's been keeping it alive since 2014. And she swears it only stays alive and it only grows and survives because she said she's been talking to it more than two things. Then she talks to herself and more than she talks to her ex-husband. So she swears B99.9 is the only reason why that plant is still alive. I don't know about that, but it's definitely keeping you company and the plant. That's for sure. Keeping those ferns alive. Thank you so much for listening to B99.9. Here's Lady A, bartender.

these songs weren't back-to-back. Leroy Parnell caught up in the middle, and what kind of fool do you think I am? Before that, Lady A and Bartender would have been perfect to back up to this song here from Toby Keith from the Shockin' Y'all album, 2004, 2003-ish. I love this bar. Toby, B99.9.

0: 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Search for our socials. You'll see it down there. Connect with us. Say hey. Robin's poll says, during the last 14 months, one song became her anthem. What was the song? The song was Stand by Rascal Flatts, which reminded her to keep going on days when she wasn't even sure that she could. And now she's got a poll asking you, what's the song that helped you through your difficult times? Jess says, Carrie Underwood, Jesus Take the Wheel. I'm running down the comments right here. Robin says, Go Rest High on the Mountain by Vince Gill. And she also likes that song, If Tomorrow Never Comes. I was just reading some of these that y'all really have some good taste in music. Really good taste. Margaret says, The Dance by Garth Brooks. Mr. Jones and Me, Susie. We'll take that selection. Another one for Carrie Underwood. Y'all got some good taste in music. Raymond likes this one. Conway's That's My Job. Here's another one from Garth Brooks, The Dance. Check out the list and make sure that you add your selections to the songs that helped you get through those difficult times that you encountered. And next time you do, you got to think about Robin James. She's got Southern Comfort for you. And Southern Comfort's a little bit of positivity, a little encouragement. Yeah, you should join Robin James tomorrow for B99.9. 10 to 3, right here on Southern Virginia's Country Station. Hey, coming up for you. Oh! Hey, coming up for you, got some jelly rolls, some Lady Wilson on the way, and more. Stay close, B99.9.
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1: Richard Childress took a moment in Michigan this past weekend to remember his driver and friend, Kyle Busch. Here's what Richard had to say.
3: You know, Kyle will go down in history as one of the greatest race drivers that that's ever been. You know, he's definitely, he'll be in the Hall of Fame. I'd love to see him, put him in it right away. He helped RCR when we needed. He came right in and we won 3 races the first part of the year. Got a little off and we had a lot of opportunities to win other races and we just didn't finish and capitalize on them. But I think his legacy is going to be that he was a man that, you know, a lot of people thought he was tough to deal with and that we wouldn't last long. But he is a man that loves this sport. He loved it so much he wanted to see his family carry on and to watch what he had going on with Brexton. And I would go to the race over at Millbridge and watch them race together and just see the enjoyment in Kyle's eye watching his son race. Was just unbelievable. His legacy will be in history. He'll go down as one of the greatest drivers of all times. He's won over 200 races, and just all of us are going to miss him. You guys and ladies are going to miss having him in here after a win.
1: Richard also said in this that there's no pressure on Brexton, but that number 8 with that specific style that Kyle himself designed, we'll be waiting for him whenever he's ready. For PRN's Garage Pass, this is Andrew Kirkland.
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After the big old 9 o'clock hour, Reba just got us started into this hour. I'm here with you till 12. I was tired earlier, and then I got started here, and then I don't know what happened. I'm kind of wide awake now, going about 90 miles an hour as usual, and that'll usually take me to about maybe 3 in the morning. And then about 3 in the morning, I'll probably take a shower, re-examine my life, figure out where I went wrong. Just crying by the toilet. You know how it goes at 3 in the morning. I'm just kidding. I got some community events we'll talk about coming up for you, and also some great music lined up. How about some Cody Johnson on the way? Also, some Diamond Rio. It's all on the way. I got it lined up for you. Promise the best of the legends and the best of today. Here's one new music from Corey Kinn. It's called Rocky Mountain Low. B99.9.

restless heart. Why does it have to be wrong or right? Well, Cody Johnson says his song, The Painter, is one of his truest love songs that he's ever recorded. Now, he didn't write it, but the moment that he heard it, he knew that that was the song about his story. So he made it a tribute to his wife, Brandy. He says the only woman that brought color into his black and world cowboy life. His favorite line says, "For every wall I built, she saw a canvas." The music video to this song also was filmed right there on their Texas ranch with Brandy by his side. Here's Cody on

99.9. Flay Walker, Hypnotize the Moon. Southern Virginia's country station, B99.9, as families head to Smith Mountain Lake and other Virginia waterways this summer, no matter where you go, if there's water around Franklin County, Sheriff's Office wants to remind everyone that wearing life jackets can save your life. The best life jacket is one that you can actually wear. Not one that's going to slide off of you. Not one that you can't buckle and you're just going to hold it together. That don't count. Virginia laws requires children to 13 and under to wear a U.S. Coast Guard approval life jacket while a boat is underway on Virginia waters. Here at home in Southern Virginia, that's the law you got to follow. The sheriff's office would love to meet you, but not under those circumstances. So make sure you're safe. They want to remind you, have some fun on the water, but make sure you're safe. We've got on our Facebook page, the sheriff lists a couple of things that you can check out. Adults should wear them. Unexpected falls happen fast, and some other tips. Check it out. B99.9FM.com. 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The office of the sheriff here in Franklin County, Virginia, wants to make sure you're safe. Enjoy your summer. B99.9.

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We've got the best of the legends, best of today. We've just got better country, more of it. That's what we do around here. What about you? What do you do over there? You're probably listening to rock and roll too on the side, aren't you? Well, all right. As long as it ain't that soft rock station across town, yeah, I think you'll be all right. I'm just messing with you. As a matter of fact, we are your NASCAR station as well. And this Sunday, we've got the Great American Getaway 400 presented by the Vista PA at the Pocono.

at the Pocono Raceway. The fun gets underway at 2 somewhere else. I saw one here. It's 3. Just make sure you're checking it out at 2 first. Here's Jake Owen, B99.9.

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I love it when things line up like this, from unbelievable to unforgettable. 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

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Jay Gowen had that Barefoot Blue Jean Night song. You know, he's a Vero Beach, Florida kind of guy. That's where he's from. And he's just, what I mean is he's a beach guy. Right along with Kenny Chesney and No Shoes, No Shirt, No Problems. Sometimes, like that unforgettable song into unbelievable into unforgettable. And then once I go down that rabbit hole, it's all over. I start looking at these titles and I start thinking, well, I wish I would have came in here a little earlier and maybe moved some things around to where we had a whole theme going on. I probably would have been into the beach theme tonight. And that'd be definitely days like these. That'd be great. Oh, well, let's take a smoke break coming up. Let's see what else we got going on. Dancing, shagging on the boulevard. We'll do that. Kick our boots off with John Party. All of that and more on the way next. B99.9.

B99.9, Clint Black, Nothing's News. Trey Davison here inside the PVT studios. Joe Collins been driving you around, I think, this afternoon. I don't know how long Joe's going to be on the schedule, but he's filling in for Gene Allen. Drive at 5. Gene Allen's not going to let you down. Neither does Gene. 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Here's Morgan. I ain't coming back. B99.

99, Hank Williams Jr., Honky Tonkin. I saw years ago on the back of a truck, it said, "Follow me to the honky tonk." I need one of those bumper stickers for sure. Matter of fact, it was another bumper sticker I was thinking about. And it said, "No matter how good she looks, somebody somewhere is tired of her." That's a good one. Pretty good. Bumper sticker. They're like memes and bumper stickers and novelty shirts. Some are just really fun to read. Here's Keith Urban. You'll think of me. Beat 99.9.

99.9 Dancing and Shagging on the Boulevard. Hey, it's Trey. I should have known. I should have known when I told you about those two bumper stickers. You were going to come at me with some of the even better ones that you've seen. I got just that, by the way. I'm going to share it with you. Troy Myers says he's seen one time that says, "I ain't lost. I'm exploring." So don't get behind him and follow him. Here's one from Joe Puck, and he says, "Honk if you ain't right either." I'm laying on the horn, buddy. And let's see here. Carla says her husband's got one on the back of his classic car that he takes up to the Bassett Cruise Inn. And it says, "I'm not speeding, I'm qualifying." And Earl Timmons reached out and said he's got one that says, "If you don't like my driving, stay off the sidewalk." Y'all ain't right. But honk for it anyhow. Here's John Party.

99.9 Whiskey Under the Bridge. Brooks and Dunn. Megan Maroney with Tennessee Orange before that. Coming at you like a wrecking ball, that impossible question with Craig and company around 7:15 in the morning. 50% of people get nervous when they look at this. What is it? May have even checked it tonight. I'm definitely on this list. Their bank account. Robbie Miller of Bassett, congratulations, buddy. I guess you got over on Craig. Enjoy that bag of swag. Here's Eric Church on B99.9.

99.9 Garth Brooks, what she's doing now. Garth, I'll tell you what she's doing now. Garth's better half, Trisha Yearwood. He probably already knows this. Trisha's in a big creative season right now. She just released The Mirror. It's a deluxe edition with a collection of brand new songs that she's out on a stripped down acoustic tour, sharing the stories behind them. And that is, matter of fact, the edition of Trisha Yearwood's album, The Mirror, came out on January the 23rd of this year. That's what she's doing now. I like the fact she's doing an acoustic tour and talking about the stories behind them. Here's Zach Brown Band and Chicken Fried, B99.9.

and Kind before that. Wake up tomorrow morning with Craig and Company. I told you about that impossible question, which happens every morning at 7:15 by Craig's watch, by the way. Double trouble when Brent's in here, but Craig will wake you up. He's got everything you need to know to start your day, and including a bunch of laughs as well. He just does not have bail money, so if you get in trouble overnight, don't call Craig in the morning to be asking for any type of bail money, because he's not going to have it. I'm going to tell you that now, so behave yourself overnight. But definitely wake up with Craig. As a matter of fact, that B99.9 bag of swag that he's got for the impossible question, all powered by McKinney Heating and Air. If for some reason you come up here and you pick that thing up and it does not have that popular legacy hat, just maybe ask Craig to meet you out in the parking lot. I am just messing with you, and I am messing with him. But yeah, we even have that legacy hat in there. A lot of folks love those legacy hats with the logo, and mine's camo. Mine is actually signed by every jock here at the station. So maybe that's an idea you want to follow. I have connections, so it was fairly easy for me. But you enjoy it. Put yourself a little fish hook on the rim there of the hat. You'll look good in it, I promise. Bag of swag would be 99.9's impossible question with Craig and Company right here on Southern Virginia's Country Station, B99.9.

99.9 Pam Tillis, when you walk in the room, she's going to be looking for you. Matter of fact, she's looking for you right now. She's brought back her fan club earlier this year. The first public confirmation came in early January, where she posted on TikTok announcing that they relaunch, and the invite to fans to join the fan club. Now, she says the fan club is open for business, back open for business. I guess the original fan club back in, I guess it says the early model days faded out, slowly faded out. The fanfare, I guess back in the 90s, she was, you know, big news and hot stuff, but then she kind of laid off of the touring and a new artist kind of got in the way, and she just probably said, you know, with this old model, I'm having to answer all these letters coming in from the mail truck. You know, I mean, you didn't have social media and cell phones. You didn't have all that stuff back in the 90s. We didn't want it now, but us 90s folks, we I don't know. We was fine the way we were, leaving us alone. But Pam Tillis says, this just ain't working out. I got other things to do. But now she says, I guess with social media and technology, she is back open. She's got that fan club. Matter of fact, I'm going to go look this up right now. I'm going to join this new fan club with Pam Tillis. Maybe I'll get a signed autograph photo that I can hang up right here in the studio. That would be nice. Hey, it's Trey Davison here inside the PVT studios. Of course, us real true Pam Tillis fans know that she never really left. We never went anywhere. We were still waiting on her.

we were still waiting on her. I guess she decided to turn that fan club around. We're glad she did. Here's Jordan Davis. Turn this truck around, B99.

0: 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Chuds, I know where I'm going. Don't you want to come to 1987. On the station playing the legends of the best stuff today. One from Alan Jackson, who I think is calling it quits for touring. Here's one called Home. It's on B99.9.
1: In a small town down in Georgia, over 40 years ago,

Rolling Stone. Why didn't I think of that? B99.9. That's probably what John Morgan. Well, he was a songwriter prior to singing this song, and I guess he just said, why didn't I think of that? I should get up there at the microphone.

drive in your country. Travis Tritt along for the ride. Carrie Underwood and two black Cadillacs. Before that, we've got continuous country for you. Here's one from Low Cash. I love this life.

said Money in the Bank. How much money are we talking about, John? Come clean with it. Well, John Anderson's Money in the Bank, that song released in 93. Money in the Bank, that one was a number one hit back in that year. It was also his last U.S. number one, which came after a major career resurgence following seminal wind in the year prior to that, 1992. Money in the Bank, when that song was released, John Anderson's estimated net worth was reported to be between $7 and $9 billion, depending on the source that you read it from. That's enough money for me. I'll take it. Money in the Bank right there. John Anderson. Nothing but the legend. Said the best of today. Here's one from Morgan Wallen. Thinking About Me.

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New music from Ella Langley. It's called Be Her. I'm Trey. I hope you have a good night. Enjoy it. And let's see. How about let's maybe pencil 7 o'clock in for tomorrow. B99.9 night's underway. I'll see you then. I'm going to leave you now with Justin Moore and Time's Ticking. B99.9.

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1: ABC News. I'm Sherry Preston. Another round of primaries in the books. Graham Plattner will be taking on Susan Collins in the Maine Senate race. Nancy Mace will not be in the runoff for South Carolina governor. And now that the votes have fully been counted in California, we know Steve Hilton will be competing against Javier Becerra in the California governor's race this fall. The U.S. launching airstrikes early this morning against Iran after blaming Tehran for the strike that took down an Army Apache helicopter. Iran striking back, says ABC's Karen Waugh.
2: Iran saying it launched strikes toward American targets in the region, including the Navy's 5th Fleet in Bahrain. Nearby Jordan says it also shot down 5 incoming missiles fired toward an area hosting U.S. forces. And Kuwait says it intercepted hostile aerial targets as well.
1: In Hong Kong, 7 people and 2 companies charged with manslaughter and conspiracy following a fire last year that engulfed 7 apartment buildings and left 168 people dead. This is ABC News.
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5: Here's your forecast for Rocky Mount, Martinsville, and Smith Mountain Lake. Showers and thunderstorms likely today. It'll be humid with highs in the lower 80s. Wind gusts around 20 miles per hour. Tonight, partly cloudy. A chance of showers and thunderstorms in the evening. Clearing skies after midnight. Lows around 70, sunny and warmer on Thursday. Highs will reach the lower 90s, wind gusts near 20 miles per hour. For Thursday night, mostly clear, lows in the lower 70s. For Friday and Friday night, partly cloudy, chance of showers and thunderstorms. It'll be hot, highs in the mid-90s, lows in the upper 60s. I'm Johnny Cottle on Southern Virginia's Country Station,

0: That's John Partey, Heartache Medication, B99.9 Southern Virginia's Country Station. Coming up, some Jason Aldean, Alan Jackson. 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

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Morning. Here's Zach John King.

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1: With news on B99.9, I'm Lisa Rutman. Virginia State Police is investigating a fatal crash in Henry County. That crash on Joseph Martin Highway, not far from Greensboro Road. The driver, 53-year-old Alvin Jones Jr. of Martinsville, was transported to Franklin Memorial Hospital, where he later died. A new wind farm is expected to be completed by the end of the year. Officials with the $300 million Rocky Forge Wind Project say it will bring jobs and revenue. The project will produce nearly 80 megawatts of electricity through 13 wind turbines. The electricity will be supplied to Google's new data centers in the region. The project will also generate $25 million in new property tax revenue. A small device called the Dock Lifeguard is enhancing safety for swimmers and dock owners at Smith Mountain Lake by detecting stray electricity in the water and sounding an alarm. Stray electricity can result from improper grounding, aging wiring, or nearby power sources. With

0: specific risk associated with metal structures like boat and jet ski lifts. Electricity can incapacitate swimmers, leading to potential drowning if they aren't wearing a life jacket. With news on B99.9, I'm Lisa Rotman.
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2: Here's your forecast for Rocky Mount, Martinsville, and Smith Mountain Lake. Showers and thunderstorms likely today. It'll be humid with highs in the lower 80s. Wind gusts around 20 miles per hour. Tonight, partly cloudy. A chance of showers and thunderstorms in the evening. Clearing skies after midnight. Lows around 70. Sunny and warmer on Thursday. Highs will reach the lower 90s. Wind gusts near 20 miles per hour. For Thursday night, mostly clear. Lows in the lower 70s. For Friday and Friday night, partly cloudy. Chance of showers and thunderstorms. It'll be hot. Highs in the mid-90s. Lows in the upper 60s. I'm Johnny Cottle on Southern Virginia's Country Station.

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We'll do things you need to know in just a couple of minutes, plus another chance at some free cash with the race pool on the way. 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

0: 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Morning, it's Craig. It is 6:40. And you know what? You know what the score is.
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0: 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South Boston Speedway. They got racing this weekend at Sobo. Yes, they do. Matter of fact, we'll talk more about that coming up. 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You just can't wait for me to tell you more about it, but I'll do that coming up. Race pool time. So we can get somebody qualified for some free cash. Morning, B99.9.
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0: Junior, where are you calling from this morning?
2: I'm up here at Woolly Wine.
0: Woolly Wine, all right. Well, are you ready to spin that wheel, Woolly Wine, man?
2: I sure as heck am, so we get up there and do it.
0: All right, she's a rolling round and round. Junior, you have qualified in position number... We done all right, got you number 20.
2: All right, that's a good deal. Thank you.
0: So, whoever starts 20th at Pocono, I almost said whoever starts 20th at Woolwine, that'd be something, wouldn't it?
2: Yeah,
0: whoever starts 20th at Pocono, they win the race, then you're going to win the cash, $399. Good luck, Junior.
2: Okay, thank you.
0: You're quite welcome. We appreciate you waking up with us this morning up here in Woolwine of Patrick County. It's 6:42, 18 away from 7 o'clock, and we have many chances to get you qualified for free cash this morning with the Daniels Auto Glass and Tent Race Pool here on B99.9. So listen for the touchstones. Be calling 9 when you hear them. We'll qualify you for some cash as we get ready for racing at Pocono.

0: So we have that to look forward to. Something else to look forward to, things you need to know. We'll get to those right after Brad Paisley doing a little search for those little pests that jump on you in the woods. Ticks. B99.9.
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Brad Paisley and Tix on B99.9, Southern Virginia's country station. A little delayed this morning, but time for things you need to know. So we're going straight to the frou-frou news today because, well, the hard news is all stuff you've probably heard with your ABC News update. And I just don't want to go there today. I much prefer the frou-frou news. So Quartz says, and I'm not sure what Quartz is. I guess it's some kind of a media or informational kind of thing. But Quartz, I may have to look that up, says that the Starbucks S'mores Frappuccino is returning this summer. The drink blends marshmallows, chocolate, and coffee. It will be available starting on June 30th. That doesn't sound bad. I mean, I'm not usually a huge fan of really frou-frou coffee. But that sounds tasty. It's nothing wrong with a s'more. S'mores are good. The Wrap report, this is from the Entertainment Files. The Wrap reports that Jennifer Lopez's new romantic comedy, Office Romance,

Romance is the number one movie on Netflix, garnered 21 million views during its first streaming weekend, which was last weekend. New survey by Relocate Global, since we are in graduate season, heading from the end of the school year into the summer months. New survey by Relocate Global reveals 20% of recent graduates will apply for more than 100 jobs. I guess that means each 20% of recent graduates, 2 out of 10 will be applying for more than 100 jobs each. That's amazing. That's a lot. Let's see what else is going on. Oh, I'll mention this. Ozempic earlobes. This is a new one on me. They're the newest GLP-1 side effect. The New York Post says Ozempic earlobes are the newest side effect of the weight loss drug. Plastic surgeons say earlobes lose fullness and sag after rapid GLP-1 weight loss. Ear restoration surgeries are on the rise as doctors use fillers or small ear reduction procedures to fix the look. Ozempic earlobes. All right, then. Let's end with this one. And it had to happen, of course, in Florida, because there's a lot of crazy down there. Florida woman arrested for jumping into Bass Pro Shop aquarium. This comes from NBC News. From NBC News, they report that a Florida woman was arrested after. She was in.

0: Sometimes you just need to know about the stupidity of the human race. Sometimes you just need to know about that, too. Stick around. An ABC News update for you coming at 7. We'll check the forecast with Johnny Caudill and another chance to qualify for some free cash with the Daniels Auto Glass and Tent Race Pool coming up next hour, as well as at 7:15. That's next hour, too. We've got your impossible question powered by McKenna Heating and Air. So a lot of stuff coming at you. Stick around. It's all next on B99.9, Southern Virginia's country station.
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2: ABC News, I'm Sherry Preston. American forces striking back at Iran after an Iranian drone hit a U.S. Army Apache helicopter, sending it down near the Strait of Hormuz. ABC's Jonathan Carl speaking with the president as the U.S. attacks were announced.
3: He does not see this as the beginning of a major new offensive against the Iranians. This is a response to what they did with our helicopter last night, the president told me, and I believe the response should be very strong, very powerful, and that's what this is.
2: Iran firing a attacks at Bahrain, Jordan, and Kuwait all shot down. ABC News now projecting Republican Steve Hilton will square off against Democrat Javier Becerra in the race for governor in California. Despite recent controversies, Democrat Graham Plattner projected to win the nomination in the Senate race in Maine against incumbent Susan Collins. A Texas teenager has been convicted of killing a fellow high schooler at a track meet, sentenced to 35 years. This is ABC News.
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6: Here's your forecast for Rocky Mount, Martinsville, and Smith Mountain Lake. Showers and thunderstorms likely today. It'll be humid with highs in the lower 80s. Wind gusts around 20 miles per hour. Tonight, partly cloudy. A chance of showers and thunderstorms in the evening. Clearing skies after midnight. Lows around 70. Sunny and warmer on Thursday. Highs will reach the lower 90s. Wind gusts near 20 miles per hour. For Thursday night, mostly clear. Lows in the lower 70s. For Friday and Friday night, partly cloudy. Chance of showers and thunderstorms. It'll be hot. Highs in the mid-90s. Lows in the upper 60s. I'm Johnny Cottle on Southern Virginia's Country Station.
0: Thank you, Johnny. It's 3 minutes after 7 o'clock right now. 69 Rocky Mount, 69 Martinsville, and 68 degrees here with the station playing the best of the legends and the best of today. B99.9. Stick around. Touch Tones on the way. We'll get somebody qualified for some free cash with the Daniels Auto Glass Intent Race Pool. Morning. Here's Luke Combs.

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1: All right. So you get the idea. It's time for impossible question. That's what it's. We'll just hit the music there, Craig. That'll help you out, buddy. Impossible question time here at B99.9. Impossible question is always powered by McKinney Heating and Air. Answer the question correctly, you'll be in the running for the swag, which includes, amongst other things, that B99.9 Legacy hat. So the question today has to do with guilty pleasures. So the question, and this is a fairly high percentage of folks with this particular guilty pleasure. 32% of people say this drink is their guilty pleasure. What do you think I was talking about? What do you think the answer is? 276-629-9999, 888-517-B999. Again, 32% of people say this drink is their guilty pleasure. What is it? That's your impossible question, powered by McKinney Heating and Air. What could it be? 32%. That's nearly a third. 32% of people say this drink, this beverage, is their guilty pleasure. What is it? If you know the answer, give me a holler this

0: morning, 276-629-9999, 888-517-B999. The Impossible Question, powered by McKinney Heating and Air. Good luck.
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I told you. B99.9, Southern Virginia's country station. Impossible Question Time. 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Your question this morning is this. 32% of people say...

0: This drink is their guilty pleasure. What is it? You know the answer. Pick up that phone. Give me a holler. 276-629-9999 or 888-517-B999. What do you think it is?
1: Chocolate milk.
0: Oh, man. You got it. Chocolate milk. Wow. 32% of people say chocolate milk is their guilty pleasure. What's your name?
1: This is Steve.
0: Steve, where are you calling from?
1: First.
0: All right, Steve, for that correct answer, you are in the running for the swag, which includes that B99.9 Legacy hat. We'll draw for that on Friday morning. Good luck.
1: Thanks, Craig.
0: Thank you, buddy. You tell everybody who plays the best of the legends and the best of today for Wurtz.
1: B99.9.
0: Absolutely right. Brand new impossible question for you tomorrow. I'm going to have to find some harder questions. This one I think is going to be a difficult question. It's just like bing, bang, boom, and we got ourselves a winner. Stick around. Local and state news within minutes. Lisa Rodman. Here's Alabama Mountain Music.

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1: With news on B99.9, I'm Lisa Rotman. Rockbridge County officials are initiating the dissolution of ties with the Goshen Fire Aid Crew. The Board of Supervisors acted following the arrest of the organization's chief, Barry Arnold, on embezzlement charges. The county suspended funding and authorized the Fire Rescue Department to hire more staff for 24/7 coverage at the Goshen Volunteer Fire Department. A small device called the Dock Lifeguard is enhancing safety for swimmers and dock owners at Smith Mountain Lake by detecting stray electricity in the water and sounding an alarm. Stray electricity can result from improper grounding, aging wiring, or nearby power sources, with specific risk associated with metal structures like boat and jet ski lifts. Electricity can incapacitate swimmers, leading to potential drowning if they aren't wearing a life jacket. Virginia State Police is investigating a fatal crash in Henry County. That crash on Joseph Martin Highway, not far from Greensboro Road. The driver, 53-year-old Alvin Jones Jr. of Martinsville, was transported to Franklin Memorial Hospital, where he later died. With news on B99.9, I'm Lisa Rotman.
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4: Here's your forecast for Rocky Mount, Martinsville, and Smith Mountain Lake. Showers and thunderstorms likely today. It'll be humid with highs in the lower 80s. Wind gusts around 20 miles per hour. Tonight, partly cloudy. A chance of showers and thunderstorms in the evening. Clearing skies after midnight. Lows around 70. Sunny and warmer on Thursday. Highs will reach the lower 90s. Wind gusts near 20 miles per hour. For Thursday night, mostly clear. Lows in the lower 70s. For Friday and Friday night, partly cloudy. Chance of showers and thunderstorms. It'll be hot. Highs in the mid-90s. Lows in the upper 60s. I'm Johnny Cottle on Southern Virginia's

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2: Good morning.
0: Good morning. How are you?
2: I think I'm better.
0: Well, that's a good thing. What's your name?
2: It's David Locke.
0: David, where are you calling from?
2: Right.

0: All right, buddy. You ready to spin the wheel, qualify for some cash?
1: Yes, sir. Top 10.
0: All right. There she rolls. Round and round. Racing this weekend from Pocono. And they keep making the names of these races longer and longer for me, David. It's the Great American Getaway 400 presented by Visit PA. I don't know why they do that to me. It's just, yeah, Pocono. Sunday at 2, we'll have it for you here on B99.9, but you don't care about all that. You want to know where you're qualified. We got you qualified in position number, got you in there number 30, David.
1: Okay.
0: So whoever starts 30th at Pocono, they win the race. You're going to win $399. Good luck, buddy.
1: Yes, sir. Thank you, and have a great day.
0: Hope you do as well, my friend. Appreciate you waking up with us this morning. All right, ladies and gents, boys and girls, kids of all ages, more opportunities to qualify for free cash with the Daniels Auto Glass Intent Race Pool coming up. We're going to do it every hour this morning. So touch tones again between 8 and 9 and again between 9 and 10. When you hear them, be caller 9. We'll qualify you for some free money here with Southern Virginia's country station, B99.9. Got your sports report coming up in just a second. But before I get to that, I want to mention this to you. Because I just got this up yesterday. So we've got racing this weekend, and I'll get to more racing. I mean, on a local level. I mean, you know, you got the Cup Series Pocono. On a more local level, we've got Oak Level in action on Friday night. We've got South Boston Speedway in action on Saturday. So we've got your chance to score tickets to South Boston Speedway. I got a 4-pack of tickets up for grabs. 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All right? Now, we'll get all the information about the race in just a moment because it's time for your sports report. Sports this morning. Powered by Cunningham Tire. We keep you rolling. So, NHL... Since it is the Stanley Cup Finals, I'll get into that a little bit. Jordan Staal scored his second goal of the game, stretched out on his stomach at 6:32 of the third period to put the Carolina Hurricanes ahead for good in their 5-3 victory Tuesday night over the Vegas Golden Knights. The Stanley Cup is now knotted up 2-2 after 4 games. Game 5 Thursday night at Carolina. Here's a headline from the college sports, and this is just kind of where we are in college sports, and I'm not going to comment on it. I'm just going to say, here it is. It has to do with Texas Tech and their quarterback, Brendan Sorsby. He has been granted a temporary injunction against the NCAA, which would allow him to play college football this season. He was initially ruled ineligible after he bet on college and pro sports, which is illegal for NCAA players to do. He wagered $90,000 over 4 years, including 40 bets involving Indiana football when he was a freshman on the team in 2022. The NCAA declined Texas Tech's appeal to reinstate Sorsby on the field on Friday. However, a judge agreed with the quarterback's attorneys on Monday that he would suffer a probable, imminent, and irreparable injury if he wasn't allowed to return to the team. As part of the injunction, Sorsby will be suspended for the first 2 games of the season and needs to continue counseling and treatment for his gambling and anxiety disorders. $90,000 over 4 years. Gambled away betting on football. I don't know. I mean, I don't want to utter the phrase the NCAA had it right, because rarely is that the case. Maybe they had it right this time. I don't know. But a judge stepping in, and anyway. That's where we are in college sports. Are they really college sports anymore? I mean, if that was allowed in baseball, Pete Rose would be in the Hall of Fame. I don't know. I don't know where to go. That story just kind of jumped out at me, and I'm like, huh? What? I don't know. Maybe we've gotten to the point where it's just, this is why some folks turn out the way they turn out, because it's like, okay,

do something bad. Somebody lays down the hammer. Oh, no, it's okay. How are you going to learn from your mistakes? I don't know. I don't know where to go. Move on, Craig. Move on. www.moveon.org. All right. Move on, Craig. All right. Okay. I'm moving on. So, NBA action.

0: It's 10-6 over Arizona. Rays beat the Red Sox 4-3. Dodgers clobber the Pirates 12-3. Tigers 10, Twins 4. Yankees slide by Cleveland 3-2. Jays pick up a win. Hallelujah. Toronto beats Phillies 3-2. Cardinals 7, Mets zip. Atlanta falls to the White Sox. Braves still 45-22 on the season. I think that is close to, if not the best, record in the league. 6-5, White Sox over the Braves. Royals, Rockies, Angels, Reds. Reds won. They get a ding for that. Nationals beat the Giants, and the Athletics top the Brewers. So there you go. You are up to date with Major League Baseball. Racing this weekend, as we mentioned just a few moments ago, at Pocono. The Great American Getaway 400, presented by Visit PA. Sunday at 2 o'clock. We'll have that coverage for you here on Southern Virginia's Country Station. B99.9. So this weekend, locally, racing at Oak Level Raceway on Friday night. That's going to be the big 1,200 to win for the 602 Modifieds. Also, the Crate Lakes in action. And I don't have the full rundown in front of me, but I think there's five classes racing at Oak Level on Friday night. So that should be good. After a week or so of no racing, that'll be good to get back in the groove at Oak Level. Kicking up some dirt. So we'll have that coming up. And SoBo, South Boston Speedway, racing at SoBo this weekend. So you can register for tickets, as I mentioned just a moment ago. Text SoBo, S-O-B-O, to 276-629-9999 for your chance at a family four-pack of tickets we're going to be giving away. So this weekend at South Boston, a 125-lap late model feature, Limiteds, Twin Pure Stocks, Hornets, Vintage Southern Ground Pounders. 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Gates open at 3:30. Green flag falls at 7 on Saturday at South Boston Speedway. So there you go. It is 7:53. You're up to date with sports. 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
1: ABC News, I'm Sherry Preston. In a post this morning, President Trump says Iran is, quote, taking too long to negotiate a deal, and that now, in his words, they will have to pay the price. This comes after stepped-up attacks on both sides following an Iranian drone strike that knocked down an American Apache helicopter, both the pilots rescued by a Navy surface drone. ABC's Martha Raddatz.
2: The drone boats find the pilots. The pilots may have been in communication with encrypted radio. The pilots climb on to this unmanned boat, and they are whisked away to another location. And at that next location, in the water, of course, U.S. helicopter hovers over that unmanned boat and hoists these pilots into the helicopter and off to safety.
1: A Texas 19-year-old sentenced to 35 years in prison after being convicted of killing another high school track athlete in a fight at a track meet in a Dallas suburb. This is ABC News.
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4: Here's your forecast for Rocky Mount, Martinsville, and Smith Mountain Lake. Showers and thunderstorms likely today. It'll be humid with highs in the lower 80s. Wind gusts around 20 miles per hour. Tonight, partly cloudy. A chance of showers and thunderstorms in the evening. Clearing skies after midnight. Lows around 70. Sunny and warmer on Thursday. Highs will reach the lower 90s. Wind gusts near 20 miles per hour. For Thursday night, mostly clear. Lows in the lower 70s. For Friday and Friday night, partly cloudy. Chance of showers and thunderstorms. It'll be hot. Highs in the mid-90s. Lows in the upper 60s. I'm Johnny Cottle on Southern Virginia's Country Station.

Mitchell Tenpenny, that's called Truth About You on B99.9 Southern Virginia's Country Station. Morning, it's Craig. It's about 10 minutes after 8 o'clock here at the PPT Studios. Coming up for you, we've got music. We've got, let's see, what do we got? We got, I know that's bad English, but I don't care. We've got some Brad Paisley, Carrie.

0: Underwood, John Party, and Blake Shelton all in the next couple of minutes. And we're going to be joined in just a bit. Laura Steer with Infinity Acres is going to be joining us. And they've got some events coming up this weekend. A big bunch. It's a trifecta of events coming up on Saturday, the 13th. And we'll talk about that coming up. So if you're looking for something to get into and you're thinking, man, what am I going to do this weekend? Got some suggestions for you coming up. And a lot of it has to do with our veterans. So that's on the way within moments here on Southern Virginia's Country Station. It's 11 after 8. Craig here at the PBT. Oh, and do not forget, another chance to qualify for free cash. Daniel's Auto Glass and Tent Race Pool here on B99.9. 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We'll do that between now and 9 here on B99.9.
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0: That's Brad Paisley and She's Everything here on Southern Virginia's Country Station, B99.9. If you've been thinking to yourself, man, I don't know what we're going to get into this weekend, but I want something cool to do. Well, there's a trifecta, three winning events taking place at Infinity Acres Ranch this Saturday. And we are lucky enough to have Laura Steer with Infinity Acres in Ridgeway joining us. So you got a busy weekend, I guess.
1: We are, and Mother Nature has decided to be our friend this week.
0: Tell us all about it. What's going on?
1: So, we want to invite everybody, all their friends, their relatives, and even strangers in the store. We want a ton of people to come to this big event. It is free admission. We call it the trifecta because there's three things going on the same day. AmVet, which is Post 35 in Martinsville, is hosting a motorcycle ride, and that will end at the ranch. And then we have our free community concert at the pond. We've got incredible musicians coming to play with a wide variety of music. What do they say? The song might not be your favorite, but it's got a lot of the same notes. So we have vendors, people, local resources going to be coming to share information. And we've got wonderful concessions, adult beverages, and family vet beverages. And then we're also celebrating the grand opening of our Veterans Healing and Growing Greenhouse. So all three events, free admission. The only thing you pay for is anything you eat and drink. Bring your own chair or blanket. The pond area is absolutely stunning. It's so pretty. And we'll have blankets down. You know, everybody bring their blankets and their chairs and spread out all the way around the pond. The bands will actually be set up on a floating dock in the water.
0: Wow.
1: And it is gorgeous, and it's just going to be so much fun. And we have vehicles to help anybody with mobility issues, so nobody needs to worry if they can't walk well. No worries. We're going to drive you down to the right down next to the water.
0: Okay, so it sounds like it's something for everyone, kids, adults, and everything in between.
1: It is a very family-friendly event. We want the whole community to come out. We're saying basically this is a celebration of our veterans. The musicians that are playing are veterans, and the greenhouse is for the veterans, the motorcycle rides. We want everybody to come out and celebrate all of their sacrifices and willingness to stand up for our freedoms. And we're going to do it party style. So wonderful music, food, beautiful setting. And we will be having some of the ever-famous Infinity animals down at the pond side so people can walk the llamas, play with the baby goats. It's going to be all kinds of cool stuff down there. So, yes, in fact, there's something for everybody.
0: So, Laura, for anyone that's not familiar with Infinity Acres and what Infinity Acres does and why we have an Infinity Acres, so let's let them in on that.
1: Sure. So they can go to our website, infinityacres.org. We are a local nonprofit that features animal educational programs. So we do field trips for schools, churches, nursing homes, veterans programs. We are a state licensed day support program for adults with disabilities that use animal therapeutic activities for their daily life. And we've kind of extended our branches of service into veterans programs. And so we will be producing produce, mostly lettuce type things, and working with our local food pantry on that. So we're really trying to provide a lot of opportunities and services for our community. By the way, since you've got a great listening base, we do have some job positions open too. So if somebody's interested, they can come talk to me at the concert and event. And we're promoting our Animal Adventure Summer Camp, which comes up in July. So we're just a bundle of activity. We are very engaged in our community and try to make sure that people understand the importance of animals in our lives and the importance that we are to the animals' lives.
0: All right, Laura, what was that website again in case folks want some more information?
1: It's infinityacres.org. Our nonprofit name is Friends of Infinity Acres Ranch, and you can find that on Facebook, Friends of Infinity Acres Ranch.
0: All right, Laura, thanks so much, and best of luck this weekend. Sounds like you're busting at the seams with activities.
1: Activities and excitement. I think this is going to be a wonderful event. I hope we are super crowded. We've got great vendors, great concessions, and it's just going to be fun, and the weather's supposed to be spectacular.
0: Yes, it is. It is supposed to be a great weekend as far as weather goes. It's going to be hot, but it's going to be a great weekend.

as far as weather goes. And again, those three events happening this Saturday, and that's going to be at Infinity Acres. That's on Joppa Road. They're in Ridgeway. And you can get more info, infinityacres.org, or on the Facebook page. That's going to be Friends of Infinity Acres Ranch. So three events at the same time. They've got the ride for the veterans. That the destination will be there at Infinity Acres. And they've got the music there with the concert at the pond, and they've also got letting folks see the greenhouse there, and again, all of this stuff is all veteran oriented. So AM Vets Post 35, a big part of that as well. So again, more info, infinityacres.org, and I'll see if I can get this posted up on the Facebook page so you can catch it real easy if you want more info, and maybe you want to check that out this weekend. It's 8:27 minutes away from local and state news. Lisa Rodman standing by, as is Johnny Caudle, with the latest forecast. So if you don't believe it, when we're telling you, the weekend looking pretty good weather-wise. Well,

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1: With news on B99.9, I'm Lisa Rutman. Virginia State Police is investigating a fatal crash in Henry County. That crash on Joseph Martin Highway, not far from Greensboro Road. The driver, 53-year-old Alvin Jones Jr. of Martinsville, was transported to Franklin Memorial Hospital, where he later died. A new wind farm is expected to be completed by the end of the year. Officials with the $300 million Rocky Forge Wind Project say it will bring jobs and revenue. The project will produce nearly 80 megawatts of electricity through 13 wind turbines. The electricity will be supplied to Google's new data centers in the region. The project will also generate $25 million in new property tax revenue. A small device called the Dock Lifeguard is enhancing safety for swimmers and dock owners at Smith Mountain Lake.

0: by detecting stray electricity in the water and sounding an alarm. Stray electricity can result from improper grounding, aging wiring, or nearby power sources, with specific risk associated with metal structures like boat and jet ski lifts. Electricity can incapacitate swimmers, leading to potential drowning if they aren't wearing a life jacket. With news on B99.9, I'm Lisa Rotman.
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2: Here's your forecast for Rocky Mount, Martinsville, and Smith Mountain Lake. Showers and thunderstorms likely today. It'll be humid with highs in the lower 80s. Wind gusts around 20 miles per hour. Tonight, partly cloudy. A chance of showers and thunderstorms in the evening. Clearing skies after midnight. Lows around 70. Sunny and warmer on Thursday. Highs will reach the lower 90s. Wind gusts near 20 miles per hour. For Thursday night, mostly clear. Lows in the lower 70s. For Friday and Friday night, partly cloudy. Chance of showers and thunderstorms. It'll be hot. Highs in the mid-90s. Lows in the upper 60s. I'm Johnny Cottle on Southern Virginia's Country Station.

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I'm thinking we'll take caller number 9, but that's just me. 276-629-9999, 888-517-B999 for Daniel's Auto Glass and Tent Race Pool. We'll get you qualified. 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I know that's why they do it. 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It's pretty slick. Racing at Pocono. 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I'm going to set off some bottle rockets. Scotty and Hootie, B99.9.

0: 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How's it going?
1: I'm doing pretty good if I'm caller 9.
0: Well, I guess you're doing pretty good because you're calling number 9.
1: Outstanding.
0: What's your name?
1: Chris Marcus.
0: Chris, where are you calling from?
1: I'm calling from work.
0: All right. We'll spin that wheel, Chris. We'll see what we can get for you.
1: Let's spin her.
0: There she goes. He's a little creaky today, just like me. Racing at Pocono this weekend. $399 is what is up for grabs with the Daniels Auto Glass and Tent Race Pool. And we didn't do half bad. We got you qualified position number 16, Chris.
1: Hey, that's all right right there.
0: There you go. Whoever starts 16th, they win at Pocono. You win the cash, $399. Good luck, my friend.
1: All right, I appreciate it.
0: You are quite welcome. We appreciate you. Thank you for waking up with us this morning. More opportunities to qualify for more free cash. Well, yeah, at least one more this morning. We'll do it between 9 and 10. I mean, technically, I could do it again in like 5 minutes. I might do that, but I might not. I might wait till next hour. Make you wait a little bit. Make you work for it. So if you'd like to qualify for some free cash, just stand by because we'll make it happen. Before you know it, here with Southern Virginia's country station, B99.9. I did get that posted on our website, in case you missed it. Infinity Acres Ranch having a big event this Saturday. Let me pull it up on the station's Facebook page so I can tell you all about it, okay? In case you missed it, because I know how things are in the morning. We got people that tune in at different times. I mean, they're here, and then they're not, and then they go to work, and then they tune in and stuff. We had Laura on with Infinity Acres this morning talking about their event. It's a free event. Actually, it's kind of three events rolled up in one, and we've got it posted on our Facebook page. Posted on Facebook page that free events. There's a pond concert

0: It's going to be from 4 until 10. The bands performing are veteran-based bands. They've also got a ride. You know, AM Vets 35, Post 35 is leading that. And the destination there from the ride is going to be there at Infinity Acres, there at the pond. And it's also the grand opening of the Veterans Healing and Growing Greenhouse. So it's like three events rolled into one, and it's all free. The only thing it's got, I mean, they're going to have food and stuff there on site, so it'll cost you if you want to eat or something like that. But other than that, it's going to be a free event. So check it out, and that's, again, at Infinity Acres Ranch, the Pond Concert. And also, if you're interested in the ride, that gets underway. Registration at 12 noon, kickstands up at 2, and all that jazz. So it's going to get started at the AM Vets there in Collinsville. So there you go. All the info is there on our Facebook page if you want to check that out. But sounds like it's going to be a great event. And get on over there and get more info if you would like. Coming up for you, we got some Eric Church and let's see, Megan Patrick. The Golden Child is coming up next.
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0: From the PVT studios, good morning. It's Robin James on B99.9, Southern Virginia's country station. As we get this thing rolling, a friendly reminder to please keep your arms and legs, coffee cups, and emotional support snacks inside the ride at all times. It's Wednesday. We don't know where this thing's going.
1: Well, I pulled out of Pittsburgh, rolling down the eastern seaboard. I've got my diesel wound up, and she's running like never before.

B99.9, Southern Virginia's country station. If there's something I can play for you today, text me if you just want to say hi. Let me know where you're listening. 276-629-9999. What are you into? What are you up to today? Thanks for letting us be a part of it at B99.9.

0: B99.9, here are some good vibes. This story out of Texas. Husband is being honored as a lifesaver. Michaela Flores was 34 weeks pregnant when she suffered a heart attack. And her husband, Ernest, immediately called 911 and started performing CPR on her. And he did that for about 5 minutes until paramedics arrived. Now, Michaela was rushed to the hospital, and doctors had to use a defibrillator on her 3 times to restart her heart. And then doctors had to perform emergency surgery to deliver the baby. And both Michaela and her baby daughter had to be resuscitated. Just a very harrowing story. But today, both mom and baby are doing well, healthy and fine. And Dad Ernest has received a Heart Saver Hero Award for his quick actions for the day. Which, you know, we talk about heroes wearing uniforms all the time and capes. But sometimes a hero is just a husband and a dad who simply refuses to give up on someone he loves. Special, special story today.
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It's Robin, and I am super grateful to be along with you today and get to share some time and good music. I hope your Wednesday is being good to you. How about we do some dreaming with our eyes open together?

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0: 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It's called Beautiful Things. 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It's Robin. 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

And Morgan Wallen getting this 11 o'clock hour started. My name is Robin James from the PVT Studios. On the way this hour, I've got a true story in the Southern Comfort today about a tiny little bear that captured America's hearts. That's coming up at 11:45 on B98.5.

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B99.9. You can text me with your requests or tell me where you're listening today. 276-629-9999. Texting is open. I'd love to hear from you today. It's Robin. We're under partly cloudy skies today, and we are expecting thunderstorms.

Better country, more of it on B99.9. It's Robin James. A couple of enterprising tweens in Kansas City recently set up a lemonade stand. And apparently somebody in the neighborhood wasn't into it. They weren't a fan. And they called 911 to complain. Really? Called 911 to complain about a lemonade stand. Well, the police officers responded to the scene, as did the firefighters. But instead of shutting down the lemonade stand, they did something much sweeter. The first responders started buying lemonade. And word spread, and more officers and firefighters showed up. And by the end of the day, they had purchased about $280 worth of lemonade and completely sold out the stand. The young entrepreneurs got a couple of cool lessons in business. The community got a reason to smile, and the first responders reminded everybody that sometimes

0: 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I like that.
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B99.9, Dustin Lynch with Jelly Roll. Katy Perry has said all along that Jelly Roll belongs on American Idol. She praises him and his character, and she even jokes that he could run for president or be her pastor, she said.

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Today in 2005, Carrie Underwood made her Grand Ole Opry debut. Here she is just a few years later singing with Cody Johnson on B99.9.

0: B99.9 is called Ride, Ride, Ride. George Burge featuring Luke Bryan. I'm Robin James. Time for an encouraging word for your day. We call this the Southern Comfort. Most of us know Smokey Bear as the friendly face that reminds us that only we can prevent forest fires. But what many people don't know is that Smokey was a real bear. In 1950, a massive wildfire swept through the Lincoln National Forest in New Mexico. After the flames were finally under control, the firefighters discovered a tiny black bear cub clinging for his life to a tree. He had survived the fire, but barely. He was burned, his legs, his paws. The little cub had every reason to give up, but he hung on. He was rescued, treated for his injuries, and slowly recovered. As news of the brave little survivor spread across the country, he became the living symbol of wildfire prevention. The nation came to know him as Smokey Bear. Think about that. The very thing that nearly destroyed him became the beginning of his purpose. That little bear spent months healing from wounds. Yet his story went on to inspire millions of people for decades. And maybe there's a lesson in that for all of us. Sometimes life leaves burns. Sometimes it leaves scars. And sometimes we find ourselves just trying to hold on through the fire. But resilience isn't about never getting hurt. It's about refusing to let the hurt have the final word. The fire may change you. The struggle may leave its mark. But what feels like the end of your story today might just become the beginning of the reason you're here. And that's today's Southern Comfort on B99.9.
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Not yet. 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B99.9. 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I'm Robin James in the PVT studios. We're getting nostalgic at B99.

Country Cafe. They were originally formed as an Opryland USA attraction. Do you remember the theme park? Yeah, the band was formed in 1982. I'm talking about Diamond Rio, and they are on the Country Cafe on B99.9.

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It's Lori Morgan on today's Country Cafe on B99.9, and that was from 1995. 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It's by Blackhawk on B99.9.

B99.9. It's from the Eagles tribute album. Clint Black is on the Country Cafe on B99.9. It's Robin coming up in just a few minutes. The story behind one of George Strait's most powerful songs. And

The Country Cafe. I'm Robin James, walking away a winner, Kathy Mattea. It is time for the story behind the song and In the Spotlight, one of George Strait's beautiful songs, written by Rodney Clausen, Monte Criswell, and Wade Kirby. The song tells the story of a new dad leaving the hospital after the birth of his daughter. And suddenly, he begins noticing the things he had overlooked before. Seeing the flower growing through a crack in the sidewalk, a couple holding hands, a beautiful sunset. Through the miracle of new life, he starts seeing God's handiwork all around him. George Strait said about the song that he connected with it immediately. He says, "Sometimes we take a lot of things for granted, especially anybody who's had a child. When you first see that child, it truly is a miracle. If you just step back and take a look around, you'll see what beauty we have all around us and the things God has created." The song struck a chord with us listeners, too, and it became the highest debut of George Strait's legendary career. It went on to become his 43rd number one. It won the Single of the Year at the 2008 CMA Awards and became the first country chart-topping song with the word God in it since Sawyer Brown's Thank God for You in 1993. Now, here's an interesting side note. The baby is born in room 508 in the lyric of this song. Well, it just so happens that the song reached number one the first week of May 2008, or 508. I don't know about you, but that raises the hair on my arms. It's the story behind the song, I Saw God.

0: B99.9 with the story behind I Saw God Today by George Strait. A reminder that sometimes faith can be found in a newborn baby, a beautiful sunset, or just simply taking a moment to appreciate the blessings that are all around us. This is the Country Cafe. It's powered by Hardee's. I'm Robin James, and I've got Reba up next on B99.9.
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Better country, more of it on B99.9 from the PVT studios. My name is Robin James. Thank you for listening. Thanks for being here. It's a life observation, a question, if you will. When is old enough to know better supposed to kick in? Asking for a friend.

Better country, more of it. B99.9. Jason Aldean in a recent interview said he loves to get extravagant gifts for the people that go on tour with him. And he cited two cases. Kane Brown went out on the road with him, and he got Kane a four-wheeler, something that Kane had said he'd always wanted. And when Jason was on the road with Luke Bryan, he got him a bass boat. Aldean's coming up in a couple of songs on B99.

0: 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B99.9 graduations wrapping up tomorrow. Franklin County High School has their graduation. 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And we want to congratulate all of our seniors, all of our graduates earning your diploma or earning your degree. 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
1: 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That is Dustin Lynch on B99.9. I'm Robin James. 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One of them will pop out is a barbecue. 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

Robin James here. Thank you for listening. Today's word of the day is shenanigator, a person who instigates shenanigans, as in I may be a shenanigator. Just say it.

B99.9, Southern Virginia's country station. Luke Bryan already making plans for his 12th annual Crash My Playa Caribbean getaway. And he's announced that Thomas Rhett, Hardy, the brothers Osborne, Brett Young are just a few of the artists that will be playing at Mexico's Moon Palace in Cancun, June the 13th through the 16th, 2027.

0: B99.9, it is the latest from Kenny Chesney, and it is going to be on his next new album. Carry On is the name of the song, and Kenny says that he's getting ready to turn in the whole project. But he said it's been a little bit like putting a puzzle together. He said, you know, the best possible thing is there, and you just have to figure it out. And he said it's been kind of fun and kind of crazy, but it reminds me the power of an actual album, you know? 10, 12 songs that hold together. Not a concept album, he said, but more just a vibe rather than just a flood of songs. So I'll let you know as soon as Kenny Chesney comes out with a release date for that whole album. But Carry On is the latest, and it will be on that new project.
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0: Ella Langley and Morgan Wallen on B99.9. I can't love you anymore. My name is Robin James and my time is up. Thank you so much for letting me share music and time with you today and hope it continues to be a good day for you. Joe Collins is on the way next and I look forward to talking to you again. We'll start at 10 o'clock tomorrow morning. Till then, take care of you. Bye.
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2: Here's your forecast for Rocky Mount, Martinsville, and Smith Mountain Lake. Partly cloudy skies tonight with a chance of showers and thunderstorms this evening, then becoming mostly clear after midnight. Lows around 70. Sunny and warmer on Thursday. Highs will reach the lower 90s with wind gusts around 20 miles per hour. Mostly clear and humid for Thursday night. Lows in the lower 70s. For Friday and Friday night, partly cloudy. Chance of showers and thunderstorms. It'll be hot. Highs in the mid-90s, lows in the upper 60s. For Saturday, mostly clear, with highs in the upper 80s. I'm Johnny Cottle on Southern Virginia's Country Station.

sweep it. That's Tracy Lawrence on B99.9. Greetings and salutations, boys and girls. Joe Collins reporting for duty in the PVT studios for your Wednesday afternoon ride home thingy happening here for Gene Allen this week, who told me this morning that he's going to the beach. He said he wanted me to work for him because he had all this work to do. But no, he's going to the beach. Must be nice to be the boss. Have you noticed that people are constantly telling you that you need to get rid of your stuff? If you mention to certain people that you collect anything, like I collect records and CDs, I've done that since I was a teenager, and I'll tell somebody about that, and they'll go, you need to get rid of all that. You don't have to have it. You're a hoarder. No, a hoarder is somebody who won't get rid of anything. A collector collects something. It could be macaroni and cheese boxes, but that's different from being

just a regular hoarder. The best thing about having a collection of anything is what's going to happen when you die. Your kids are going to be so perplexed trying to figure out how to get rid of it.

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We're playing the best of the legends and the best of today. And we are also the home of the Daniels Auto Glass and Tint Race Pool. 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

0: New country from Zach John King on B99.9. That's Get to Drinking. You might want to wait until you get home from work. Most workplaces take a very dim view of that these days. On the way, Johnny Cottle has got your forecast. Then we got 30 minutes of continuous country. And Luke Combs will kick that off in just a bit.
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7: Here's your forecast for Rocky Mount, Martinsville, and Smith Mountain Lake. Partly cloudy skies tonight with a chance of showers and thunderstorms this evening, then becoming mostly clear after midnight. Lows around 70. Sunny and warmer on Thursday. Highs will reach the lower 90s with wind gusts around 20 miles per hour. Mostly clear and humid for Thursday night. Lows in the lower 70s. For Friday and Friday night, partly cloudy. Chance of showers and thunderstorms. It'll be hot. Highs in the mid-90s, lows in the upper 60s. For Saturday, mostly clear, with highs in the upper 80s. I'm Johnny Cottle on Southern Virginia's Country Station.

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B99.9, getting just south of Sanity with Zach Top. We're Southern Virginia's country station, and we've got Sobo tickets to give away. How'd you like to go to South Boston Speedway this weekend? 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I like that. 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

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That's 276-629-9999. Text the keyword SOBO right now to get in on your chance to win them tickets. Here's James Otto on B99.9. Just got started loving you.

0: Ryan. Country and She Knows It on B99.9. Joe Collins here with the Drive at 5. On the way, it's a 99-minute music marathon for your ride home, brought to you by Angie McGee and the Franklin County Home Team. 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Coming up in just a few moments, I'm going to tell you about some fun things that you could be doing this weekend with the Salem Ridge Yaks.
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1: Here's your forecast for Rocky Mount, Martinsville, and Smith Mountain Lake. Partly cloudy skies tonight with a chance of showers and thunderstorms this evening, then becoming mostly clear after midnight. Lows around 70. Sunny and warmer on Thursday. Highs will reach the lower 90s with wind gusts around 20 miles per hour. Mostly clear and humid for Thursday night. Lows in the lower 70s. For Friday and Friday night, partly cloudy. Chance of showers and thunderstorms. It'll be hot. Highs in the mid-90s. Lows in the upper 60s. For Saturday, mostly clear with highs in the upper 80s. I'm Johnny Cottle on Southern Virginia's Country Station.

B99.9 with Morgan Wallen there and Joe Collins here in the PPT studios doing 30 minutes of continuous country. We got Reba, Old Dominion, and Jordan Davis on the way. Later this hour, it is a Guinness World Record that should be very easy to break. Right now.

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B99.9, Saturday morning, bright and early, 6 a.m. It's Lon Helton with Country Countdown USA. And then Saturday evening at 5, Bluegrass takes over. 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It's the Saturday Night Stomp, and this week, Craig Richards is going to be playing you the bluegrass because Gene Allen went to the beach. That's where he is. Here's Jordan Davis. Even

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1: 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It's John Party on B99.9. Joe Collins here for your ride home today. How about 30 minutes of continuous country up next? We got Tim McGraw right after Johnny Cottle's forecast. And a little bit later this hour, we'll talk about a Guinness World Record that I think that you could probably break yourself if you tried really hard. Details on the way.
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10: Here's your forecast for Rocky Mount, Martinsville, and Smith Mountain Lake. Partly cloudy skies tonight with a chance of showers and thunderstorms this evening, then becoming mostly clear after midnight. Lows around 70. Sunny and warmer on Thursday. Highs will reach the lower 90s with wind gusts around 20 miles per hour. Mostly clear and humid for Thursday night. Lows in the lower 70s. For Friday and Friday night, partly cloudy. Chance of showers and thunderstorms. It'll be hot. Highs in the mid-90s, lows in the upper 60s. For Saturday, mostly clear, with highs in the upper 80s. I'm Johnny Cottle on Southern Virginia's Country Station.

Well, she said she can hook up a 2-inch hitch. Can she handle a hook and pintle? If so, she's got the job. Lainey Wilson on B99.9. Joe Collins playing it. How would you like to pick up some barbecue Saturday night for dinner? It's a drive-through only barbecue at the Oak Level Ruritan Club, and it gets underway at 4 o'clock. Details are on our community events page, which is now known as the local events page. They changed that just to mess me up. It's at B99.9FM.com. Here's Kenny Chesney. Don't blink.

the opposite of a Mexican high. A Rocky Mountain low? I guess so. It's Southern Virginia's country station, B99.9, with Corey Kent there and Joe Collins here. Here's a Guinness World Record that should be really easy to break if you wanna. A 7-year-old Pennsylvania boy visited his local library to don 50 sweaters at once, breaking a Guinness World Record in the process. The Monroeville Public Library Children's Room said on social media that Skylar Roselle Whitaker took on the record for the most sweaters worn at once. During a June 1st visit to the library, the record to break was 46.

There's no time limit here. It's just how many can you get on your body? That's why I think it's easy. As long as you have some really huge sweaters and you start out with a small person, you should be able to break this record this afternoon. The library said, by the way, that the sweaters used during the attempt will be donated to the facility's annual sweater drive in the fall. See, you could break a record and collect sweaters as well. These people had a great idea. Go ahead, go for it.

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1: I was just a kid, I was just a kid.
0: That is Kid Myself. Joe Collins playing it for you. We've got The Drive at 5, brought to you by Angie McGee and her Franklin County home team, coming up shortly. Johnny Caudill's forecast is on the way before that, and then it's Keith Urban. Don't go nowhere.
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1: Here's your forecast for Rocky Mount, Martinsville, and Smith Mountain Lake. Partly cloudy skies tonight with a chance of showers and thunderstorms this evening, then becoming mostly clear after midnight. Lows around 70. Sunny and warmer on Thursday. Highs will reach the lower 90s with wind gusts around 20 miles per hour. Mostly clear and humid for Thursday night. Lows in the lower 70s. For Friday and Friday night, partly cloudy. Chance of showers and thunderstorms. It'll be hot. Highs in the mid-90s, lows in the upper 60s. For Saturday, mostly clear, with highs in the upper 80s. I'm Johnny Cottle on Southern Virginia's Country Station.

0: B99.9. Welcome to the Drive at 5, brought to you by Angie McGee and her Franklin County home team. It's a 99-minute music marathon for your ride home. Joe Collins here in the PVT studios to make it happen. We got Morgan Wallen, Luke Bryan, Willie Nelson, and Merle and Lady A all on the way.
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Morgan Wallen on B99.9. Thought you should know. It's the Drive at 5, brought to you by Angie McGee and her Franklin County home team. You know, just for fun, I went online and I looked up the Google reviews for Angie, and they are amazing. One person said, so thankful for the work she has done for us. And somebody else said, Angie McGee and her staff are just amazing. That's real. I'm looking at it on the screen. I ain't making it up. 540-483-HOME if you're considering buying or selling a home in Franklin County. Here's Luke Bryan.

It's the Drive at 5, brought to you by Angie McGee and her Franklin County home team on B99.9. Stick around, we got brand new Riley Green on the way, Leanne Womack and Alan Jackson coming up too, not necessarily in that order. Johnny Cottle's forecast, partly cloudy this evening with a chance for a shower or thunderstorm, clearing after midnight with a low down to 70. Sunny, breezy, and hot.

tomorrow with a high in the low 90s, and then for Friday, partly cloudy with a chance for an afternoon thundershower, and hot once again with a high in the mid 90s. Yeah. Coming up, I'm going to tell you how you can win some South Boston Speedway tickets. Right now, it's Parker McCollum.

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Joe Collins playing it. 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All you have to do is text SOBO, S-O-B-O, to 276-629-9999. 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

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This is Gabby Barrett, boys and girls. Glory days.

can't argue with no beers and sunshine, that's for sure. But I like myself a swell glass of milk, thank you very much. Darius Rucker on the Drive at 5. Joe Collins here for Gene Allen this week. He called me up, man. He said, well, can you work for me? I got so much work to do next week. Just come in and do the afternoons. I said, sure. And I called him up this morning because I had to ask him a question about something. And he told me, well, I'm going to the beach. Must be nice to be the boss. Here's your forecast from Johnny Cottle. Partly cloudy this evening with a chance for a shower or thunderstorm, clearing after midnight and a low around 70. Tomorrow, sunny, breezy, and hot with a high in the low 90s. And then partly cloudy on Friday with a chance for an afternoon thundershower. Hot once again with a high in the mid 90s for Southern Fried Friday. Perfect if you ask me. Big and rich.

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I got better.

Doug Bryan, hunting, fishing, and loving every day on the drive at 5. Joe Collins here for your ride home. Johnny Cottle says partly cloudy this evening with a chance for a shower or thunderstorm, clearing after midnight with a low down to 70. Sunny, breezy, and hot tomorrow with a high in the low 90s, and partly cloudy with a chance for a thunderstorm or two. Hot once again for Friday and a high in the mid-90s. Later this hour, we'll talk about a Guinness World Record I think just about anybody could break if they worked hard enough at it. And that's not very hard at all. Right now it's Bailey Zimmerman, Chevy Silverado.

with Chris Young, Who I Am With You. I'm Joe Collins all the time. It doesn't matter who I'm with. I never seem to change. Does that make me weird? Coming up tomorrow night, the Smith Mountain Lake Songwriters Festival 2026 is kicking off at 7 o'clock. Lots of great folks going to be there. You want to find out more? Go to our community events page. There is a listing for just about every artist that's going to appear. I don't know who did that, but it's kind of cool.

I still can't figure out what the whole eating at a restaurant ambiance sound at the end of this song has to do with the song, but it's there. Southern Virginia's country station, B99.9, playing Ella Langley, Be Her. I'm Joe Collins. Here is a Guinness World Record that would be really, really easy to break if you had access to a whole lot of sweaters and you were a relatively small person to start out with. A 7-year-old Pennsylvania boy visited his local library to don 50 sweaters at once, breaking a Guinness World Record in the process. The Monroeville Public Library's Children's Room said on social media that Skylar Roselle Whitaker took on the record for the most sweaters worn at once during a June 1st visit to the library. Guinness World Record said he beat the previous record, which was 46, by getting 50 sweaters on. There's no time limit to this. It's just how many sweaters can you actually get on your body. The library said the sweaters used during the attempt will be donated to the facility's annual sweater drive in the fall. So if we had a sweater drive and we had enough of them, we could break that record and take it from Pennsylvania. Come on, let's do it, man. You don't want to? Well, that was an idea. Here's Kenny.

0: 99.9 with Corey Kent. This Heart, Joe Collins here, getting ready to head out the door and make way for Trey Davidson. He'll take you through the rest of tonight. I'll be back tomorrow for Gene Allen, once again, starting at 3. I know, I feel the same way about it. He told me he had all this work to do, and that's why he wanted me to come in and work this week, and then he said he's going to the beach. Must be nice to be the boss. Till tomorrow at 3. Bicycle!
1: 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I'm Susie Armstrong. 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
1: Josh Berry will not be returning to Wood Brothers Racing in 2027. The Tennessee native announced this morning, followed by a release from the team confirming the news. The organization thanked Berry for the last two seasons in the famed number 21 Ford and noted that his replacement would soon be announced. Following a ninth-place finish in the Daytona 500, the 35-year-old has finished 26th or worse in 11 of 15 races, including four DNFs, leaving him 30th in the point standings. Berry said he was extremely fortunate to get the opportunity and is trying to stay optimistic about the future. I'm Susie Armstrong. 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

0: 99.9, Russell Dickerson. Happened to me. Trey Davison here with you. I ran across this clip of Keith Urban. This is what happened to him. So I thought it was kind of interesting. If you're maybe some sort of upcoming musician and an inspiring musician, and or maybe if you're not, it's just kind of fun to kind of see where the artists are coming from, what's going on in their minds. And then overall, it's just inspiring. No matter who you are, it's talking about kind of coming out of your shell. Here's Keith Urban telling you this little story about something that happened in his past.
1: I had a bit of an epiphany. I was playing in a band, and the lead singer was an American guy from Florida. This is in Australia. And he was a great entertainer. He was excellent, and I learned so much from him. I was playing guitar and a bit of keyboards in this band and trying to learn a lot from him as a front man. And one night he said to me, when you play a solo, how come you don't, like, go to the front of the stage, you know, like, lean into the audience and really play? And I'm like, oh my gosh, I couldn't do that. He goes, why not? And I go, because I think I'm, like, stuck up. Like, I'm full of myself. And he goes, well, are you? And I said, no. He goes, then they won't. It was just like, boom, this whole light bulb went off. If you are genuinely a down-to-earth, grounded, good, tongue-in-cheek type person, you can do anything, and the audience will love it because they know you're not an arrogant, cocky person at all. You're just putting on a show. And I did it the next night, and it worked amazing. So it changed everything.
0: Love his accent. I really enjoyed that story. I found it very inspiring. I hope you did too. Here is Keith Urban. Blue ain't your color. B99.

like Superdoll. I don't call him daddy. Well, Megan Maroney now has officially launched the Cloud 9 tour. It kicked off on May the 30th. We've heard about it forever, it seems. Well, she's keeping things interesting. She kicked things off with a sold-out show in Ohio, and she's mixing the new album's title track with fan favorites like 6 Months Later and Tennessee Orange, with even deeper cuts, including Trailer and an acoustic wedding dress. Before she heads to Europe this fall, she's going to be stopping at 49 major venues across the U.S. All this comes as she's celebrating winning the Best Country Album at the American Music Awards for Cloud 9 and the release of her Target bonus track, Traitor. I don't know if you've heard this or not. Let me give you a sample.

videos live. It is a great song. I'm guessing that's probably going to be the new song that's going to be hitting country radio. Megan Maroney and Traitor. Check it out. Let me know what you think about it when you hear it. Right now, let's do one from Megan Maroney. It's new music from this year. It's called Beautiful Things. It's on B99.9.

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Continuous country for you. Hey, coming up for you, I've got South Boston Speedway tickets. Got some information on how you could win a family four-pack to the South Boston Speedway this weekend. Stay close. Here's the band Perry. Better Dig 2, B99.9.

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Racing this Saturday. Good luck for those tickets. Get yourself registered right now. Text it in. Right now, it's Toby and Willie. Beer for the horses. Hey, the horses don't mind. But what about you? Maybe they'll save you some. We are B99.9.

0: Brown, She Got a Man. I love that song. It's called Woman. It came out on March the 13th of this year, reaching out B99.9 New Music. Kane Brown, New Chapter with his single right there, upbeat country song, a love song. As a matter of fact, it's all about maybe a time that we've been there. We can probably relate. It's all about a guy who is not interested in the bar scene because he already has the perfect woman at home. Kane Brown wrote it with a whole bunch of other folks. They sat down, they wrote the thing, and it was also handled by a guy named Dan Huff, who handled the production. The video was shot at the Universal Studios in Florida, and it kind of leans into a fun 90s vibe that features his wife Caitlin and their daughters, highlighting the family's inspiration behind the track. Really enjoyed it. Can't wait till it comes back around. Kane Brown, E-Music on B99.9. Coming up for you, I've got some good stuff lined up. Something you want to add in, let me know. B99.9FM.com. I got some Brett Eldridge, just to give you a little hint. Also, some Billy Currington, Riley Green, and more right here at B99.9.
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Thomas Rhett and Jordan Davis, two buds teaming up, collabing to bring you that song right there. Ain't a Bad Life. Absolutely not. Neither is 50 Minutes of Continuous Country. We've got it for you. Playing the best of the legends and the best of today. I'm Trey here inside the PVT studios. Let's kick it off with a legend. Here's one from Randy Travis from 1992. And if I didn't have you, B99.9.